cold as the Poconos, adding to my portfolio, moments that weren't meant for me, places I wasn't supposed to go, build me into the man I am. I'm just trying to see 40, don't take my son out to Tokyo, staying close while we growing old, nothing to prove, these emotional wounds, I spill them over the groove, Tim Allen holding the tool, yeah. This is home improvement, forever I'm a student, had to play the sample back twice, I went and looped it, crashed out, I crashed joints, I'm not doing bad, homie, sorry to disappoint, stay praying for me, but what was the praying when I really needed a miracle, I schooled them like big worm, ho, it's the principality, straight raw, no cut, little niggas, y'all just cussies, ain't that nigga gon' 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

0: being left that shit. 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Are you following now? 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You got some green, homie, tell me what's green or tree. Pack shoveled up enough money for a tea. 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Come check out the color grading like Art Basel. I'm drawing 808s, that'll make the whole car rattle. I stay in the kitchen going dumb hard. When they underestimate me, that's the fun part. I'm walking on them even though they the run is start. Lethal shooter, I understand it now, it's all hard. Cold as the Poconos, adding to my portfolio. Moments that weren't meant for me, places I wasn't supposed to go. Build me into the man I am, I'm just trying to see 40 though. Take my son out to Tokyo, staying close while we growing old.
1: Yeah.
0: This is home improvement.
1: That's what I do. Yo,
0: this is home improvement.
1: Going to sleep at 3, wake up at 7. Like it's a dot on my head and I'm facing a weapon. Had to learn from my mistakes cause I was hard-headed. I don't listen to advice and I don't take direction. Stress had me under the gun, arguing with wifey in front of my son. Eyes wide, losing his innocence, numb me up some. We were wild, no parental guidance, was coming up young. Used to break a loaf of bread down, we were running up crumbs. Thought we were having motion, don't see a roof. I step into the ladder broken. Cut off the way, gotta keep the people that matter closest. Vision was blurred, I had to cure the cataracts and focus on family matters. Me and the offspring building a bond. Can't get time back with a magic wand. No stranger to drama, I'm static drawn. Will they still celebrate my stat when my status gone? There's no telling, no, I'm a work in progress. Broke my back on a hunt for certain objects. No longer concerned with the rankings, I reserve a spot less. Fuck, I enjoy the finish line, but I prefer the process. Demolition, I work with the permits missing. Nothing that you see, iron was given. Say that. Cold as the Everglades, falling notes like a letter page. Cities that I visited, places I would have never stayed. Stars aligned, even when Mercury was in retrograde. Yeah.
2: The root of life is always under construction.
1: Yeah. Home improvement.
0: Cold as the Poconos, adding to my portfolio. Moments that weren't meant for me, places I wasn't supposed to go. Build me into the man I am. I'm just trying to see 40 though. Take my son out to Tokyo, staying close while we.

I'm Mr. Morrison in my air pocket. 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I'ma shift a note and make a melody at it. Unconditional, could've swear about it. Unoriginal, only periodic. On a bigger boat, I'm feeling very yachty. You don't get it, so cause you don't care about it. What the fuck? 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I get on. Niggas ain't cash that case, put on me. 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I'm sorry, son, I had to step on his feet. Look at your head and my feet, you can bow down. 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

0: c'est la playlist Sound System, la face B de la musique de France Inter.
1: No, I've got to stop. Meanwhile, back at the charred ruins, look, he's here too.
2: It's not fair, Happy. The important thing is to find.
1: Yeah, kid, but where? Only the Black Widow is sure

me making 10 a week. Baccarat 20 G's, rocking vintage tees. 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I jump in the black machine, then I touch the screen. I'm in Vegas, late night at the Tower Suite.

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1: Not at all.
0: She go right now, and she don't keep up. Once you get that through your head, then you good to go.
2: But you understand that?
1: Not breaking down.

0: 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You know, you're just what you think you are. And if let every man be persuaded by his own opinion, it's a choice that you have to make.
1: Could it be that there is something?
2: My brother Bush.
1: Something else inside the rap.
2: That bad.
1: Inside
2: yeah.
1: The rap.
2: A lucid. Allow me to lose the day. Bruce was great. Time to get a finding wisdom in what roots to say. Never get up on some roots to hate. Nah. Never lose to end up losing. Whether you should get a noose your way. Nah, bro, as y'all know I'm like a piece of state. Persevere, turn that hair of Medusa's face.
3: Permanent.
2: Fuck a fool's debate. Straight beef and ain't eating. Shoot out my try to seduce my fate. Producing plates. But that's pressing me now. Nah, that ain't concerning. In fact, the test pressing me spark for the tables turning and proving. Y'all see my sanity, wild-handed, and excluding the be not bandit and stay determined. Yes, yes, and I'm.

0: Sitting in the track suspended, meaning to attack intended. Trying to pack a menace into every crack and crevice. Crack the cap to get whatever snapple facts embedded. Want some back to finish to whoever whack offended. 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Need the wind, that's word to God, and that's equal in word to me with this here. Cause it's clear since y'all heard of me. Rhyming on phenomenon, it's perfectly with a smidge of absurdity.
1: And it is having no language, not being able to participate in anything.

signs of repetition. Ain't no second guessing from the margin, best you listen. 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I climb the tree before they flatten it all. 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Run till you can't when it costs to be free. Talk with the Lord, talk with the deep. Blueprint the power, been black. It's not a circle if it isn't closed. Name a secret that you couldn't keep. Still by niggas once a week. Picking spots to poke a hole. Know nothing, well versed in impossibility. 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

0: shit is fake. 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
1: yeah.
0: Fake.
1: How ironic is people that love to hate me because they hate me or want to fake me.

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Rose said, never mind. I split a nail line through the visa like lime burrito slips. 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Figurines skating through the bullshit. Prices like biting through steel walls. The rappers seem cool, niggas need to go out. So I broke down the fraction just to get the start.

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They would have been getting my flowers if I was fake. Native New York hate. If I was from out of state, then I'd be great. But who am I to complain? Paper planes, plain James, tourbillons, day days. What a difference today makes. I was just praying a playmate in her face. Now she banging gang, baby case. 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But I know the game, therefore I know where to place my face. Ace of spades, the waves, gotta call a spade, it's a shame. We got champagne, taste for Kool-Aid for brains. Marcella Tabby. I done fucked all the baddies like Carmelo Anthony. You cut off so many freaks that fancy me, you might randomly meet an amputee. Bitches missing hands and feet, like some damn marines. Wearing fatigues, blackberry brandy in a canteen, looking like antifreeze. You need a man to fix everything, you a mechanic's dream. It's rare you see these hands in grease. The only chance to the beers is Santorini grease. You chase the rings, but I'm a champion in the streets. But even when on a stack team, nothing is guaranteed. Bitch, what you think? I'm running a charity. To receive a bag from me is feeding your vanity. It's like I'm Prince of vanity. You trigger, but everything you're seeing on Instagram's fantasy. Your beauty is temporary, like an Airbnb. When the cameras leave, the mansion returns back to a Camry. It's the way you choose between food or candy. Friends or family, a man handsome is to me a chimpanzee. If you're scared to compete, you can't win the Grand Prix.

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0: 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I'm holding resentment, my mama's so petty, she left me in back of the stash house. I packed up the building, if you had to show, then that mean that you ready to black out. That mean that it's too late to back out. The cameras are about to act now. I packed up your track, I still got the strike, girl, I like you stopping the hot team. 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I buy me a new carbon copy, cause you out here moving too sloppy.
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It's 4 a.m. It's her again, she ditched her man, it's killing him. 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Runway stepping, designer wearing. 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If Lil Shaquille, she be a Mac 11. If Lil Shaquille, she be an Espen or a Heckler. If Lil Shaquille, she be a fucking AK-47. 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

spit. 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Got me throwing up. I'm about to call a cut to throwing up emoji. Sometimes I'm bored since I was born an OG. Proceed to speed it up, the slower the poke. I make it to the top because I don't let go of the rope. Making a regular Magellan, not a regular.

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It's nice to have some company. 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

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I'm keeping up out the way, I'm on a 90 day run, I'm on my 50th day.

the CCI, I feel it about this life, don't matter, it ain't up to me. 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I don't hesitate when it's war time, we get excited. I don't aim, I just spray the crowd up if it's getting crowded. With the dark side of the net, better protect your browser. 10K global, I'm a soldier, don't forget about it. 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I feel about this life, don't matter, it ain't up to me. 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

Listen, I never had to think hard. 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
1: 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The fake ones in your circle compromising, y'all. 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Let's bet a mill, incredible. Stick with it, my metal ill. 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I'm the real, give you it all, no piecemeal. Eat what you kill, can't teach you the skill. If they don't comprehend from this, I don't know what will. Slaves to their record label, looking for another deal. Stupid is what stupid does, you catch a slug. The best shit you ever dropped, a fucking dud. You a dub, out and searching for a little love. Let them search, I'm taking mines and fucking blood. They don't make them like us no more. Snakes in the grass, so you know I'm cutting my lawn. Don't get it fucked up, know what type of time I'm on. The fake ones in your circle compromising, y'all. The infamous, they don't make them like us no more. Snakes in the grass, so you know I'm cutting my lawn.

Mitski sur Inter. Et tout de suite, la deuxième histoire de ce soir. All you Trekkies and TV addicts, don't mean to this, don't mean to bring static. All you Klingons in the fucking house, grab your back street friend and get loud. Pulling doors off hinges, checking with the pinches. And no, I didn't retire, stepping off with the needle nose pliers. Blackies will overhaul, what you ever seen before? Sliding in the glazing, that's all he in a bunch of pain.

on the phone, get your fucking naked. It's now all there, need for each second. Take it, take it, take it, take it, eat a liquid. Take it, take it, take it, put your dollar out. Go to a different section, do some self-reflection. Can it take a focus? I can take a message. 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I like to face it.